stay with you, girl. And even harder to play with you, girl. 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

to rest in the city, but where they spirits go? How you all connect to the music? That shit is spiritual. Where the police stay trigger happy because they fears what they fears for. Screaming from the hills to the heaven, yells from the reverend, but ain't nobody hears down here though. Nobody feeling fine. Grab Bibles and Korans. Know we in different times. Government sending bombs. Tried to tell y'all niggas that's how we feel inside. We all inside the artificial, can't even feel alive. Guess it's

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1: Most of all, the world is a place where parts of holes are described within an overarching paradigm of clarity and accuracy. The context of which makes possible an underlying sense of the way it all fits together, despite our collective tendency not to conceive of it as such. But then again, the world without end is a place where souls are combined. An overbearing feeling of disparity, disorderliness. To ignore it is impossible without getting oneself in all kinds of trouble, despite one's best intentions not to get entangled with it so much. Meanwhile, statues are bleeding green, and others are saying things much better than we ever could.

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Our heads are reeling with the glut of possibilities, contingencies, but with ever-increasing faith, we decided to go ahead and just ignore them, despite tremendous pressure to capitulate.

0: never needed foes. The air is withholding the sound of a 12-string. Heads are approaching a density reminiscent of the infinite connectivity of the center of the sun. And therein lies the garnered wisdom that has never died.
1: Expectation leads to disappointment. If you don't expect something big, huge, and exciting, I don't know. It's just not as, yeah.

0: somebody loves me, even for a little while. You'll like my house. The music's okay. The lights are nice. And I'm warm, you'll see.
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They were overcome with fear as they grew angry and restless, and the soothing melody soon turned into chaotic shrill. Tears of nectar were rolling down the wanderer's cheeks. He could feel the pain and the anger. He knew deep down his own negligence would eventually lead to their deaths, but it mattered not.

0: end of Walnut Street, it's Hot Break Hotel. My baby left me, I found a place to dwell. Down on the end of Walnut Street, it's Hot Break Hotel. My baby left me, I found a new place to dwell. It's down on the end of Walnut Street, it's called Hot Break Hotel. My baby left me. 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

Now, whether or not you thought that joke was funny, it raises some interesting scientific questions. Why did so many people find it amusing? What makes a good joke? What is humor? Why do we laugh at all? These are actually complicated questions, and there are multiple hypotheses as to what humor is and why we laugh. Let's spend a little time exploring what exactly tickles our funny bone. One strategy for studying humor is to start by finding out what exactly makes us laugh.

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It's an automatic reaction to amusing stimuli or tickling. Mechanistically, it's a series of staccato segments that are each about 1/15 of a second, separated by about 1/5 of a second. Laughter

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It's hard to be angry and laugh at the same time. In fact, there is an ounce of truth to the saying, laughter is the best.

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Morgan, a slick talking New York, Christopher Walken. I was nice before British Walkers and Walkmans. Walking in, I'm like Dr. Kevorkian. Shorty Wop saw me with the pet scorpion. 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

0: Music a drop. 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Beanie Man from Jamaica. 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

0: 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Yeah, just over there. 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
1: Oh, over.
0: Yeah, just over there.

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So many reasons why. 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

0: Hey, you mind handing me the beverage all the way to the left?
1: The beverage all the way to the left.
0: Sir, if you could
1: please.
0: It's really loud in here.
1: Sir, if you please could hand me this envelope.
0: I can't even hear anything, but I'm ready to rap though.
1: Are you really?
0: Mm-hmm. I'm ready to rap.
2: Yo.
3: Hello.
2: Yes.
3: Hello, hello.
2: Yo, yo,
3: hello.
2: Hey, how do you do?

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But if I was on Neptune, looking at the earth, I feel the same as when I speak in four tongues and play the part. Always looking for the science and never see the art. But if you listen to me in between the ticks, it's from the heart. I

0: it really dim. 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That's why I never trip. I'm just glad they let me use a pen. But really though, I don't need the dictation, but I'm glad you chose to tune into my station. Thank you.
1: Yeah, I'm getting distracted. I'm trying to look. Let me turn this way. That shit looks crazy. Shit looks nutty. Hey, you mind handing me that the beverage all the way to the left?
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0: Wetting her lips, tenderly kiss, sensitive skin, sweaty we stick together, blessing pink, treasures to sink in, adrenaline kicks. 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
1: I went down
0: and put a lot of effort in it. Sweat dripping from my chin and my neck's getting stiff. Oh heaven sent, delicate, elegant miss. How I tried to pay back for all the head that you give,
1: I went down.
0: Bet you wish that I was better at this. Seem to waste a lot of time on irrelevant bits. It's cautious steps like at the edge of a cliff. Good it seems the right spots take forever to hit. I tried to learn watching lesbian flicks, cause it always seems to work well when they're getting it in. Well, she twitched, no matter how gently I lick. 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Makes my tongue wet, collecting some spit. 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

I guess it's a win-win. 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
3: Okay, yeah. Yeah.
4: I was thinking that if she's from Chicago, I'm from Chicago, I could have been.
3: Yeah.
4: First lady. First lady.

know, it's a joke. I love Michelle Obama. I think she's just so classy and just such a lady. I was actually thinking this. She's from Chicago. I'm from Chicago. I could have been a first lady. But they would have done that background check. And I ain't no lady.